0: Live from NPR News in Washington, I'm Ryland Barton. The Department of Homeland Security is planning to give ICE officers gloves that can deliver electric shocks to people they're arresting. As NPR's Meg Anderson reports, the no-bid contract would go to the company Compliant Technologies, which says the device is meant to be used as a de-escalation tactic.
1: Kenneth Corey, a former New York City police officer, says use of force is like a ladder. Each rung gets more intense. If someone charges

0: It's Morning Edition from NPR News. I'm Leila Fadel.
1: And I'm Michelle Martin. Good morning. Democrats are clear on the goal. They want to win back control of Congress this November.
0: But throughout primary season, the party has faced high-profile divides over its future. Coming up, we'll ask the chief political adviser to independent Senator Bernie Sanders about the divide among Democratic voters in the wake of primary.